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0: The title track to the 85 album, Center Field, John Fogerty from the Coast. I was just thinking about the Giants right now. Oy vey. Oh, anyway, moving on to bigger news is Bonnie Raitt, which the coming round is going through. But at the top of that, I played Jerry Garcia and David Grisman with the song Stealing, which is off of the 96 Shady Grove. Now, you know, Jerry used to call David Grisman Dog. That's part of the band's name that's going to be part of the 10 Mile Creek revival coming up in June. Yep, on the bill, it's Jerry and Dog Revisited, plus a few other awesome groups. You got to check it out. Check out the poster. Go to our homepage, KOZT.com. You'll see the otter there with overalls jamming on the banjo. 10 Mile Creek Revival. I also want to mention, when you click on that image, you can enter to win a pair of tickets. Plus, camping the full weekend. One lucky winner will get that, and others will win a pair of day passes. But you won't win unless you enter, and you can do that right now. Enter to win a pair of tickets to the 10 Mile Creek Revival at KOZT.com. And that is a reminder from your friends from the Coast. And coming up, it's Chris Isaac.
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4: April 15th, a San Francisco bank was robbed of $10,000. A bank photo showed Patty Hearst holding a sawed-off carbine. There was doubt at the time as to whether she was a willing participant, but on another tape, Patty said she was.
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Police, Walking on the Moon from the Coast, Ann Wilson, Elton John before that, Where to Now, St. Peter. From Always Got Tonight, Chris Isaak with Let Me Down Easy. Hey, speaking about tonight, coming up actually in less than an hour, I want you to do this. This

0: is going to be an amazing, fun, engaging presentation. The Mendocino Coast Audubon invites you to join them. It's all about bats of Northern California. So drop what you're doing and head on over to the Noyo Center Marine Field Station at North Harbor Drive for this great presentation. Of course, they say you'll have a chance to see some live native California bat species up close. There will be live bats. This is both an in-person and a Zoom event, but that's at the Noyo Marine Center Field Station. Check this out. There is a locator and more info off of our coastline calendar at kozt.com under Winged Wonders, Exploring the World of Bats. And believe you me, they are cool and very important. So check that out. That's a reminder from your friends from the coast.
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0: Well, this is fresh, mostly because it's just a few days old. The new album, Surf Film Music. And here's a track that was originally on and on 2003. Here's Jack Johnson from the coast.

0: B.B. King!
1: Couple of concert tracks to enjoy. That one was from the 25th anniversary concert for the Rock and Roll Hall of Fame. B.B. King, Stevie Wonder with The Thrill Is Gone. And Big Brother and the Holding Company, From the Coast, combination of the two. And from Jack Johnson, a new track called Rodeo Clowns. It's originally was on an On album of his, but that one we got from the album that came out 3 days ago, Surf Film Music.
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1: Well, there's only one way to pronounce it. The

album, Physical Graffiti. The song? Well, it's just about a place in Wales where the boys would go after a tour and chill out and decompress. And, yeah, they'd write some tunes like this one, Led Zeppelin from the Coast.

Mr. Lennon on the mic. Beatles in My Life from the Coast. And in the middle of the set, we listened to America, Horse with No Name, and Tom Paxton. I can't help but wonder where I'm bound. And Led Zeppelin started our set with Brunnerar from Physical Graffiti. Well, I'm feeling physical now as we're going through a Monday evening together. Not only because as I'm looking down into that big old bag of music of mine, I'm going to have to get physical in order to reach near the bottom, because that's where we are here on Mendocino County's FM, KOZT for Bragg. Our friends just call us the Coast. And, of course, one reason why your main man, Hugh, here lives on the coast is because I cannot handle the hot temperatures, which are unfortunately headed our way. If you're inland, unfortunately for me, like I said, you pull me out of the coastal zone and you throw me into high 80s, low 90s, forget about it, okay? It's not my jam, unless I'm floating in some water, which does remind me. Hot temperatures are coming up later this week, inland Mendocino County. And if you do decide to hit some of the springs, rivers, water that's, you know, the creeks and stuff, it's still pretty cold, and be careful. Hypothermia could kick in pretty quickly, and always be safe. Let people know where you're going and always be with somebody just so you can watch out with each other. But cooling off is important, and just be wise when it comes to those rivers that it is still very cold water out there, and please be careful. But you can get a lot of the weather information and even the river information right off of our homepage at kozt.com. Upper right hand corner, there's weather, power, roads, and rivers. So it's good to be safe and it's good to be in the know. And you know what? If you're going to be at a river, can I offer some more advice? And don't fight me on this one. Don't fight me on this one. This is sound advice anywhere in Mendocino County rivers. Just be careful, I suppose. Here's Moby Grape.

0: That's an exclusive from Madison Square Garden, 1999, part of the Crossroads Center benefit. It's Clapton and Crow with Little Wing from the Coast. And Paul Simon, One Man's Ceiling is Another Man's Floor, in the middle of the set. Moby Grape got us going with Naked If I Want To.
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0: Here's a reminder from your friends from the coast. Well, it's time for the Krenoff School of Fine Woodworking show that's going to be going on through the 25th of May. The gallery, the Highlight Gallery on Caston Street, is going to be open all the days from 11 to 4. And check that out. There's a phone number if you want more information. Just go to our coastline calendar at kozt.com under Krenoff School of Fine Woodworking show. It's a fine show. In fact, speaking of shows, I got one from the soundtrack of the show Wonder Boys. Here's Dylan from the coast.

0: Laughing Apple. That is one from Cat Stevens, that album. And You Can Do Whatever, a track from The Coast. Dan Hicks and His Hot Licks, Canned Music in the middle of the set. And Mr. Dylan with Things Have Changed from the Wonder Boys soundtrack. Well, you know, there's always a big part of music in films, always. And I wonder, what kind of music will be a part of the 19th Annual Mendocino Film Festival? You'll have to take a look and find out for yourselves. You know, they are celebrating some great new records this year with the most films ever, the most short film programs, the most Sundance selections, and the most films directed by women. It's going to be a great event, and be a part of the festival any way you can. Tickets are on sale right now. And you can also purchase them at the festival headquarters, Mendocino Film Festival's office on Ukiah Street. And we got a locator and a little more info off our, well, on our Coastline calendar and on our homepage at KOZT.com. Just click on the image that says Mendocino Film Festival. And that is a reminder from your friends from the coast.
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0: It was earlier this month. You may have caught the Dave Grohl interview on Stephen Colbert. The band also played, and Rolling Stone also released a really great article, which Dave talked about advice for his daughter and other young musicians. I mean, the guy's been a pretty good example so far. Pretty good. Not so bad. Pretty good, Dave Grohl. Let's grab one from their new album. It's called Your Favorite Toy, and I dig the beat on this. And the Dynamics Only, brought to you by Foo Fighters from the Coast.

0: Don Henley with Sit Down. You're rocking the boat from the coast. Supertramp 2, Goodbye Stranger. And new music from Foo Fighters. That song's called Window, off of Your Favorite Toy.
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1: 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And you know what? My day is done. In fact, our evening is not going to be in my big old bag of music anymore. It is empty. Although, I do have some songs. And I want to welcome Jim DeVille here. He's going to step in on a Monday night for us, and I'm sure he's going to pull us through a fantastic evening. So I'm going to leave you to it. And Jim, and peace and love, peace and love. And I'm leaving you with the Stones from the Coast.

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My name's Jim, and I'm back in my hometown doing radio on Mendocino County's FM, KOZT Fort Bragg. 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

0: Tom Petty and the Heartbreakers from the Coast and Learning to Fly. Also heard from Little Feat, Roll 'em Easy from the Dixie Chicken record. And Taj Mahal, Keb Mo, and Bonnie Raitt, Waiting on the World to Change.
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1: Our engineer, Mr. Neil Schwartz, is at the light. Thank you. 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

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Hey. 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Tom Hydren on violin. One and only Jeffrey Lewis on piano. John Petagna on guitar.

0: From the Coast Concert Library, we've got Van Morrison and Caravan live. Also heard from Mark Knopfler, I'm the Fool, and Pete Townsend, Let My Love Open the Door.
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0: Beatles from the Coast and Something from Abbey Road. Also heard from Eric Clapton, Help Me Up from his Rush album, and Tedeschi Trucks Band, live from the Coast Concert Library.
1: 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Advance, there's nothing else like it.
0: Tom Rush is performing at the Mendocino Film Festival in July, but you don't have to wait that long. We've got him right now on the coast.

The name of that tune says it all. Playing with my friends, B.B. King, along with his friend Robert Cray. Also heard Chris Cornell, Nearly Forgot My Broken Heart. The Atlanta Rhythm Section, known to their friends as ARS, Imaginary Lover. And started that set out, Tom Rush and the Circle Game from the Coast.

0: The title track from Roxy Music's Avalon. That's right, Avalon. That's one of my favorite tunes from that band. Linda Ronstadt, You're No Good. And Bruce Hornsby was also in that set. Go Back to Your Woods. We started it out with Joni Mitchell and Night in the City from the Coast.
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0: The Mendocino Peace Pole dedication will take place this Saturday, 11 a.m. at the Rotary Park in Mendocino. There'll also be a potluck. And speaking of peace, we've got Dave Matthews from the Coast.

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0: Bob Dylan from The Coast and The Shelter from the Storm. We also heard from Neil Young, Don't Let It Bring You Down, and a special one-off live recording from Dave Matthews. He recorded on March 11th of this year at The Late Show with Stephen Colbert.
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0: Steve Winwood from the Coast and Roll With It. Also in there was U2 and Landlady, and the very smooth vocals of Rob Thomas, along with Santana, and Smooth.
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0: We're Mendocino County's FM, KOZT Fort Bragg. 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
2: Hello again, and welcome to Acoustic Cafe. I'm your host, Rob Reinhart. New Arlo Parts this week, as well as Dermot Kennedy. Foy Vance, album anniversaries from 10 and 50 years ago, plus in-studio guest, Rosie.
3: There's some kind of female intuitive sense of what love can do to you. You know, the love of a person, a partner, a child. I just got a cat, and it's like my whole, I don't even remember that I'm a singer. So
2: Rosalind Crane, better known as Rosie, has now reached that age of 35. Rosie has been performing well over half of her life, getting her first big break, hitting the road with the band Maroon 5 while still in her teens. Now at 35, she's released her third album called Fig Tree, but more importantly, she's grappling with the things a 35-year-old does. To have children or not, to marry or not, which path to pursue for a satisfying life, maybe for the next 60 years or so. It's somewhat the definition of FOMO, or fear of missing out. These are the issues in the songs on Fig Tree. And the same that she discussed with us at a recent Leon Loft appearance. We'll bring you that visit this week as Rosie joins us as our in-studio guest. We're going to start with a couple of songs about Joni Mitchell. I can't think.

Think of a songwriter, regardless of gender or genre, who doesn't take great inspiration from the life and work of Joni Mitchell. Some recent examples now from just the last couple of years. How about we start in 2024 with SZA and Don Toliver and the first of two songs simply called Joni to start us out this week on Acoustic.

two artists paying tribute to Joni Mitchell on Acoustic Cafe to get us going this week on the program. We heard SZA with Don Toliver from the Lana album and Joni. And right there was Brandi Carlile, who was responsible for getting Joni back up on stage a few years ago at Newport Folk. That was also a song simply called Joni from last year's album from Brandi Carlile called Returning to Myself. It would be criminal not to play Joni Mitchell now. And let's go back 50 years. This was the start of the jazz period. Hissing of Summer Lawns was the album that came out in 1975. 76 would see Hejera, followed by Don Juan's Reckless Daughter, Mingus. All of those albums making up the Joni jazz period. Although, in a box set that came last year, you can find that jazz was always a part of what Joni Mitchell did with her music. It was most interesting. Let's get to the song Hissing of Summer Lawns from 1975. Joni Mitchell on Acoustic.

home recording and a cover from Sam Beam, Iron and Wine. It appeared on an album called Around the Well. That is the Postal Service song, Such Great Heights, done by Iron and Wine, Sam Beam. Now, we're going to have a visit, our latest, with Sam Beam, recorded live at the Leon Loft. We'll get to that in a couple of weeks. And before that, it was Joni Mitchell from 1975, so better than 50 years ago, Hissing of Summer Lawns, the title track to that 1975 release. Speaking of the Leon Loft, let's go to a performance from last year. This was great. It was the family band called Southern Avenue, and in fact, last year they put out an album called Family. The Memphis-based band of Ava Jackson, Takira Jackson, and Tyranny Jackson, along with Tyranny's husband, Ori Naftali, joined us at the Leon Loft and played us songs like this one called Upside.

0: There's so much Memphis history in that appearance from last year. It is the band Southern Avenue. And you can revisit that in our archives at acafe.com if you'd like. That is Southern Avenue live at the Leon Loft. The song called Upside, originally from last year's album called Family. And ahead, we have an acoustic version of a 50-year-old rock classic. Plus, our in-studio guest, Rozzy, at the Leon Loft. Live since 65, the Ark looks to the future with a storied history. 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
0: Days an all-female band of hard rockers isn't any kind of big deal. But in May of 1976, it was huge. Women were usually found in the folk side of things, perhaps folk rock, but in an unapologetically rock band, rarely. In fact, Heart had just made a splash. Blondie was just getting started in 76. Pat Benatar was still waiting tables. But those weren't bands of dudes, led by powerful female vocalists. The Runaways was something special. Formed in L.A., the band of five, including lead singer Cherie Curry, guitarists Lita Ford and Joan Jett, plus drummer Sandy West and bassist Jackie Fox, confounded audiences in the U.S., but wowed them overseas. And although their run was short, 76 to 79, it launched the careers of many, most prominently Joan Jett, who has become iconic. A few years ago, Joan and her band, the Blackhearts, did some acoustic versions of Blackheart songs and included this now 50-year-old song from her other band on Acoustic Cafe.

0: An acoustic retelling of Cherry Bomb from Joan Jett and the Blackhearts, the song originally a Runaways classic from their debut, which came out 50 years ago this month. This week on the program, we are pleased to bring you another Leon Loft visit. This was recorded on April the 1st at the Leon Loft with the singer and songwriter Rozzy, along with guitarist Juliana Zaccaria.
1: For our show today, if you are out there and you're asking yourself, which path should I choose in a world of possible paths? You may want to listen to our guest today who is wrestling with that exact same stuff. Personal, professional, wanting to make the right choices. And sometimes making the choice, that is the hardest part. We have come to know this as FOMO, fear of missing out. And there is a new album, which is on the way, called Fig Tree, exploring that feeling and some other stuff, too, as the third full-length album from the artist who is about to join us here in just seconds. The album comes out on May the 8th, and to play some of the new songs, please welcome Rozzy to the Leon Loft.

0: Thank you.
1: A song called Hold Tight. The original is on the new album called Fig Tree, which is the new one from our in-studio guest at Acoustic Cafe this week, Rozzy, along with guitarist and vocalist Juliana Zaccario.
2: All right, well, let's start with this big picture stuff.
0: Yeah.
2: If we could. Sure. I hate to dive right in, but, you know, time's limited. There is this metaphorical fig tree, and you reference Sylvia Plath's only novel, The Bell Jar. There's a real encounter with a fig tree that you actually had.
0: Yes.
2: And this notion of these figs hanging off the tree representing various life paths you can choose.
0: Mm-hmm.
2: And in your case, I mean, you are weighing pretty heavy figs here.
0: Yeah.
2: Like we're talking about marriage, children, and choosing an entirely different life.
0: Mm-hmm.
2: That's the heavy stuff.
0: I really wrote myself into a corner with this album now that I'm starting to talk about it. Yeah.
2: Oops. But that is like the very definition of FOMO, right? Like,
0: yeah,
2: you don't want to make the wrong choice.
0: Yeah. That's funny. I've never thought of it that way. As a serious homebody, I rarely would think of myself as someone who experiences FOMO, but it turns out in the existential sense, I seriously do. Yeah,
2: yeah.
0: Very much.
2: Right, because
0: yeah.
2: I was going to say, this isn't really about missing the best party on any given Friday or Saturday night. This is about how you're going to spend maybe the next 60 years.
0: Yeah, you know, I think it was, there's something about the end of your 20s, the beginning of your 30s, that's just, at least in my world, a very transitional time. You know, a time when people are beginning to make those kind of lifelong choices that, you know, the choice they make today that affects the rest of those 60 years, as you said. And that was just a bit of a heavy concept to me. My brother had kids. I was the first person that I watched become a parent, like really intimately. And it was just such a, as I'm sure some of you at least might know, it's like quite earth-shattering experience, so it seems. I was contemplating my future, you know, that piece among it. And yeah. I tried to write myself through it, basically, with this record.
2: Well, which brings up my next question, because none of this is going to be solved in a song. But the attempt at contextualizing or just adding clarity mm-hmm. to these decisions
0: mm-hmm.
2: or using songwriting to simply avoid the whole thing, like as a distraction, like that's useful. That's
0: yes.
2: a useful thing with music.
0: Yeah, and I don't know how to function without writing songs about whatever it is I'm feeling. I completely agree with you. You cannot solve it through a song, but sometimes you can kind of lighten the emotional load through the song. Especially when I get to then sing it for, you know, rooms like this, it's every time I sing it, a little piece of the whatever, you know, angst sparked the song gets released. So yeah, I didn't solve anything. I have no answers, but
2: we will solve this before the end of this song. We're gonna give you a life direction though. Another song, what do you want to do?
0: The most recent single that we released from the album is called All for a Man, so we're gonna do that one next.

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1: That is Rozzy with two songs, actually. 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That is from the new Fig Tree album. And Olivia Dean's Man I Need, put together there in that live performance at the Leon Loft. 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I'm Blue Sky. You can find me there, Radio Rob Reinhart on Blue Sky. And coming up, we have a USA Songwriting Competition winner in the instrumental category. 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
3: You're listening to Acoustic Cafe. I'm Rob Reinhart. 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You have until May 29th. If you'd like to find out more information about the competition, rules, etc., you can at songwriting.net. And we also get a chance to look at last year's winners. We're going to the instrumental category here for a guitar instrumental from Teja Gurkin and Doug Young. They're out of San Francisco, and the song is called Tacoma. Interestingly, Tacoma was the name of John Fahey's record label. John Fahey, great guitarist, and he also put out Leo Kottke's 6 and 12 string guitar on that label. Coincidence? Probably not. Here's Tacoma on Acoustic Cafe.

The duo of Kenneth Pattingill and Joey Ryan were pretty simple from the start. I mean, they were a duo. And they keep getting simpler and simpler with every record, interestingly enough. Fewer people involved in each production. The Milk Carton Kids' new one is called Lost Cause, Lover Fool. And from that, we just heard the song that opens the set called Blue Water on Acoustic Cafe. Tacoma, before that, that was the song that won in the instrumental category at last year's USA Songwriting Competition. Again, the new competition for 2026 is going on now through May the 29th. You can find out all about it at songwriting.net, should you be so inclined. Let's continue now with something from Middle of Nowhere, which is the new album from Kacey Musgraves. We have followed Kacey Musgraves through 7 albums now, lots of ups and downs, romantically speaking. This new album is after a prolonged bit of singlehood, which gets us to Middle of Nowhere and the song called Abilene on Acoustic Cafe.

0: Al Change. Indigo Girls, live in our studios back in 2009. One of the many visits we did with Indigo Girls in our studios. They are going out on tour again this year. And in fact, just a couple of weeks ago, posted to Instagram that Emily Saliers is suffering from two different neuromuscular disorders that are preventing her from singing in the way that fans are used to hearing her. And most importantly, in the harmony stuff that she does with Amy Ray. So they wanted to go on Instagram and explain it to fans in advance that they will have a larger band and they'll have some folks, including Lucy Wainwright Roach and Jeff Fielder, guitarist and vocalist, helping to augment what Emily Saliers cannot do now. So it's going to be a different show with some of the songs rearranged and such, but they wanted to be honest and upfront with their fans before they hit the road for their 2026 tour. Before that, we heard Kacey Musgraves from the new album, Middle of Nowhere, album number 7, and a song called Abilene. Next hour on Acoustic Cafe, another songwriter podcast preview, a new album on the way from Pieta Brown, new work from Arlo Parks and Dermot Kennedy, plus more with our in-studio guest, Rozzy, at the Leon Loft. Here's an important announcement for songwriters. 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You can too if you have a great song. 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
0: We're starting the second hour of Acoustic Cafe now. I'm Rob Reinhart, more with our in-studio guest, Rozzy, recorded live at the Leon Loft, coming up in just a bit. But we're going to start the hour with another in our songwriter podcast previews. They are in season number 7. This is the production of Ben Arthur out of New York City. And every couple of weeks, we sit down with Ben and talk about the brand new episode. We are talking to Ben Arthur from the Songwriter Podcast, working with the Templeton World Charity Foundation and getting stories of human flourishing, bringing in a social scientist to an author or writer of prose, and then finding their way to a brand new song out of the episode. This time, the episode is about caregiving. Tell us where the initial story starts.
3: You know, for the most part, I have authors that come on the show and read a short story or read an excerpt from their books. But now and again, I hear a story out there in the world that just needs to be told. And this is one of those. My old friend, Ian

0: Love It, who's a musician from the UK, told me about having a sudden life-threatening emergency. And there were a couple of details that really took my breath away.
1: And there's a guy that's all cream with hobnail boots. And his feet are here and his head's where my feet are. But he was all cream. It was just something that happened, you know. You know, what was it, an hallucination or... Was he there? Was he you?
0: When he was taken to the hospital, he had a hemorrhage, a brain hemorrhage, a brain bleed. He was under such heavy anesthesia that he began having visions. But the real heart of the story is actually when Ian finally, you know, a couple of weeks later was released from the hospital and got home because he suffered what sounds a lot like PTSD. He was not able to leave the house for weeks and months. And finally, his wife had to step in. Sonia Khan is also a part of the story and talks about this incredibly complicated, you know, space between caregiving and forcing people to take some of the steps that they have to take. And Ian gets back on his feet and is out there in the world.
1: She's been incredibly supportive. She is a rock.
2: So he was in bed all the time, day and night. I think it got to about 6 weeks and I started feeling like, I don't know how I'm going to sustain this. Am I going to be a carer now? I don't know if I'm made out. I'm made to be a carer. You know, I don't think I have that kind of makeup in me.
3: You have a doctor, the social scientist in this case, Dr. Morgan, who is talking about ageism, dealing with people who are having trouble communicating with others.
0: Exactly. So Dr. Morgan talked about how important, and I think you and many of your listeners will feel this, the humanities are.
4: We can talk to each other as scientists in specific languages and in our papers and our manuscripts, which is kind of our currency. But I really wanted to, with this work, speak a language that might be a little bit easier to translate. Over and over again, caregivers would say, I'm not the person for this. I'm not cut out for it. I'm worried I won't be good enough. And I think for Sonia, she was experiencing a particularly challenging thing that many people who are carers to people with dementia experience, which is they're losing or afraid of losing the person they love, which is one loss, but also the work and contribution that that person makes in their partnership. She's handling a lot and she handled it so beautifully with a lot of effort that really is very invisible.
3: And then for the song, Tom Marsh provides the song and received some information from Ian.
0: Exactly so. Tom is a drummer and feels that Ian really helped him understand how to be a creative worker in the world, gave him some key advice.
5: I have to say, Ian gave me the mantra that enabled me to stroll on into being a producer and a writer. When I said, like, how do you do this? He said, if you like it, it's right. And I believed him 100% in that moment. I love the guy, yeah.
3: Just a bit of the stories behind the Songwriter Podcast. This week's episode featuring this brand new song created out of those stories by Tom Marsh. The song is Illuminate on Acoustic Cafe.

That is Tom Marsh, who has never actually recorded and released a song under his own name until now. It's that song called Illuminate. Tom is usually a drummer behind the kit for many, including Lana Del Rey. And Tom is the guy who created the song for this week's Songwriter Podcast. 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Let's get to some more music now from the UK. This is from Arlo Parks, an album number 3 called Ambiguous Desire. It is mostly a continuation of the last album, I Soft Machine's dance groove theme, but there are some moments like this called Floette.

Often combining hip-hop elements with folk music, Dermot Kennedy's new album is really much more of a folk record. It is called The Weight of the Woods. Very serious collection. Started at his home studio in Ireland and finished up in Nashville. From that, we just heard the song called Blue Eyes on Acoustic Cafe. Arlo Parks before that.

Number three is now Out Ambiguous Desire, which does feature a couple of songs like that one that we heard called Floette on Acoustic Cafe. We're going to stay in Ireland now for music from Foy Vance and the new album, which is called The Wake. This is his seventh album, and he says these seven albums have been a song cycle, remembering his father who passed away before that first album came out back in 2007. From The Wake, this is When I See You at the Right Time.

0: Foy Vance, now at the end of a 25-year, 7-album grief cycle after the passing of his father back in 1999. The latest album being The Wake, When I See You at the Right Time, the name of that song. And ahead on this week's program, a classic album from just 10 years ago, plus Jamila Woods, and a sneak peek at an upcoming session with Pieta Brown. Live since 65, the Ark looks to the future with a storied history. 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
0: Pieta Brown, who is coming up on 25 years since her 2002 debut. Pieta came to the craft honestly. She is the daughter of legendary folk singer Greg Brown, and her mother and both grandmothers were avid writers of poetry. So this has been her life. Her last album was in 2019.

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I'm at war with my wrongs, I'm writing four different songs. I never forged it or forfeited, I'm a force to be reconciled. Day one, 4 minute song, you need a 4 hour praise dance performed every morn. I'm feeling shortness of breath, so Nico grab you a horn. Hit Jericho with the buzzer beater to end the quarter. Watch brick and mortar fall like dripping water.

0: falling in my lap.
1: Chance the Rapper in May of 2016. And the Coloring Book album, which remains his classic entry in his catalog. Coloring Book featured lots of artists in the Chicago scene. Right there, you heard Jamila Woods joining him for the song Blessings on Acoustic Cafe. Pieta Brown before that, Glitter Town, as performed live in our studios at Acoustic Cafe. A full visit with Pieta Brown coming up in August when she releases her new album called Dreamin' Of. Well, let's get to the other artist featured there with Chance the Rapper on that Coloring Book track, Jamila Woods, who has gone on to create a fascinating catalog of not only recorded material, but also as an educator and a poet and an activist in Chicago. Here's a song from the last album called Water Made Us. This is Wolf Sheep on Acoustic Cafe.

0: being Wolf Sheep and the album called Water Made Us. Jamila Woods from a couple of years ago. I should also remind you, Jamila appeared earlier in this season's Songwriter Podcast. You can hear a brand new song from Jamila Woods, which was done live on stage in Chicago. 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All right, we're going to get to more with our in-studio guest this week, Rozzy, recorded at the Leon Loft. Coming up next. 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
1: Hi, Tim here for Harvest Market at Mendoza's. 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
0: You're listening to Acoustic Cafe. I'm Rob Reinhart. It's time to get back to more of our in-studio visit, recorded at the Leon Loft with our guest, Rozzy, along with guitarist and vocalist, Juliana Zaccario. Rozzy has a brand new album. It's called Fig Tree, and it is about weighing all the various choices one has at age 35.
3: I actually read that one of the choices, one of the figs, if you will, was contralto.
4: Yeah.
3: Which was your great-grandmother's dream.
4: Mm-hmm.
3: Did she pursue that?
4: So it's a funny thing. You know, I grew up with this unbelievable, overwhelming need to sing, this calling, if you will, that this is what I was meant to do. And nobody in my family thought to tell me for like at least 20 years that my great-grandma was an opera. Nobody else in my family's musical. And I thought it was like, was I adopted? Like, it was so strange. And then one day my Nana, who was 101, my Nana said, oh, my mom was a singer. And I go, guys, why did no one think to tell me this? And so, yeah, Leona Frankel, my great-grandmother, she started to study, and it was just a different time, I guess, and so she never finished school for it, and she ended up getting married and having kids and not pursuing the contralto dream. But apparently she had a kind of a, as my Nana described, like a lower tone, which I like to just imagine is the same as my voice. That's what I've decided.
3: Oh, that's excellent. It's great to find family history
4: buried right
3: in front of you. But we should point out that the album is... It's pop. It's pop production for the most part. Very different from what we're hearing here. But is this kind

0: You know how this starts all the time with pretty much just you singing and one instrument.
1: So I'll kind of get caffeinated most mornings if I'm working on a record and just kind of write poems, basically. And I like to bring those poems into a songwriting session. So if Juliana and I were writing, I'd come in and I'd like read her this poem, like a slam poem kind of, which I wouldn't say is extremely common process, but it's really what works for me, because for me, it's hard to hear a melody without an emotional reason to sing it. Like, I don't want to sing a note unless that's the note that is needs to be expressed, if that makes sense. And so I like to kind of start like this, and then maybe Juliana would just read the poem, get a vibe, and start jamming on a chord, and that's how the song would come to life. Definitely me and an instrument is usually how it starts.
0: So it starts here. So versus like working on a beat in a box.
1: Not for me. I mean, I've done that, but it's not my favorite. I like

0: the song Good News. Another new one from the album called Fig Tree, recorded live, as you can tell, at the Leon Loft with our in-studio guest, Rozzy.
1: Life choices are very difficult, but there is this option of making several choices, nibbling from various figs, a little here. And kind of cobbling together a very rich and fulfilling life that has pieces of all.

0: all of it. Mm-hmm. Is that an option?
1: Yes. Okay. I think I wrote these songs a couple years ago now, and I have had many lives since then, frankly. You know, I think maybe it's like there's some kind of female intuitive sense of what love can do to you. You know, the love of a person, a partner, a child. I just got a cat and it's like my whole, I don't even remember that I'm a singer. So, it's like there's a fear there. I do believe that I can have many figs. I do believe that.
0: So when the album comes out, you're going to start a residency in Los Angeles. Mm-hmm. It's also going to be an art exhibition with visual artists representing all the songs on the album.
1: Yes. It's been the coolest thing ever. We did it in New York. So when the first song from Fig Tree was Fig Tree, and it came out in September of last year. And we put up this gallery show at Key Smith Gallery in the Lower East Side in New York. Basically, Key is the coolest. He has this amazing space with a stage. And he was like, you should play a show here. The idea just kept being creative, and it turned into this group show where over 500 artists applied, some of which, you know, very professional, some of which had never been in a show before. And we had a panel of like some fancy celebrity judges help us select 26 artists. So there's two pieces per song, which is also really interesting to see how one artist interpreted the song versus another. I offered myself to them. I was like, we can Zoom if you want to hear the backstory. I'm happy to tell you anything you want to know. But you also, I don't want you to think, for a second there, they like, I think they thought they had to make it, like, they kept trying to paint me. I was like, no. No, I'm not a part of this anymore. Like, you take the song and whatever it makes you feel, you paint or you photograph or you sculpt or whatever. And yeah, we're mimicking all this in LA when the album comes out in May. And I'm really excited. A lot of the pieces sold in New York. So most of the pieces will be new. So I'm also super curious to see how the same artist interprets a song, you know, 6 months later. It's just really fun to kind of intersect with those mediums, and it's been really interesting.
0: Well, fun, I can see. It's also kind of risky. I mean, this is taking your art and it is putting it out there, not for an audience, but for another artist to then interpret that. That's kind of risky.
1: Yeah, it's very, I mean, it is vulnerable. They also, you know, they got to rank choose which song they wanted. That was the first time anyone had heard the record. Yeah, it was vulnerable, super vulnerable.
0: Did you learn anything new about the songs themselves?
1: Well, it was funny. They kind of counteracted each other, because I'd see one and it'd be a much darker interpretation than what I had intended. So, yes. And then there were some where, like, there's like some sculptures that were just so emotional, because they're kind of not from this earth in a way, sometimes sculpture, you know, and it was such a visceral expression of the emotion of the song that those kind of caught me off guard, too. Yeah. What?

0: That is the title track to the new album, Fig Tree, as recorded at the Leon Roth back on April the 1st. Our in-studio guest on the program this week is Rozzy.
1: There are a couple of things that are closer to what we're seeing here. Edge of Something Else is one of those songs. Mm-hmm. This quiet moment of self-reflection. At the beginning, it sounds like you're outside.
2: Yeah, so at the Edge of Something Else, which there you hear these kind of birds and some ocean sounds, that's not all beyond, that's not real.
1: Okay.
2: But we added it in with like intention, because there's a moment in the record that starts with a thunderstorm. There's a song called Lie. Mm-hmm. And I wanted to kind of capture the feeling of a storm beginning and then the kind of the birds coming back after the clouds have left.
1: Right.
2: And so if you listen to the record straight through, I hope you guys will have to tell, you guys will have to tweet that or something so people know.
1: And then there is what you have labeled as an interlude, which is about 90 seconds of Joni Mitchell's Both Sides Now.
2: Yeah.
1: Fits thematically with the record.
2: Yes.
1: Most certainly.
3: Tears and fear and feeling proud.
2: The brilliant Larry Goldings, who's one of the greatest piano players of all time, we made a Instagram reel of Both Sides Now years ago, and we just did a verse chorus, and I just went to his studio and filmed it on my phone. He did record it, we did record it, and I just posted it on the internet. And then when I was finishing my album, I kept thinking about that song, which I do think is like officially the best song ever written, which sometimes I'm like, why would I put that next to all my songs? It's like, it's really didn't set myself up to look good. But I just love it so much. And so we took the recording that we made for Instagram, and Maki, my brilliant producer, added some elements, including I asked my sister-in-law to walk through the park in Brooklyn with my nieces and kind of capture the air they were breathing, basically. And so that's included in the interlude as well.
1: And then the album ends with a cover. And for those of us of a certain age, we remember this song quite well from 40 years ago, this Bryan Adams, Tina Turner duet.
3: When the feeling is ending, and then all you're pretending, don't you worry, it's only love.
1: Great song. And he turned it into a dance pop number. First of all, interesting choice for a cover. Secondly, interesting arrangement and treatment.
2: I got to give Maki. So Maki produced the record. Maki produced most of the Feist records you've heard. He's a brilliant, wonderful artist himself. And he's also Canadian. I'm not saying that's an excuse for why I didn't know that song, but I guess Bryan Adams is Canadian.
1: Yes, he is.
2: Okay. It was his suggestion. I had never heard that song before, if I'm honest.
1: All right. Because I was going to ask how it came to you.
2: He just had a great instinct, because to me, again, as always, it comes back to the words. Lyrically, when you listen to Fig Tree when it's out, you'll see it's quite melodramatic. You probably already get a taste of that already. A lot of big, heavy questions. Which path should I take? Love, all heaviness. And at the end, you know, I'm quite the optimist. I had very different ending in mind than Sylvia Plath, you know, with the bell jar. And I was like, you know what? It's only love. The world is filled with all sorts of stuff that's way crazier than what I'm personally dealing with. And it was important to me to kind of bring that lightness in. You know, you just keep dancing on, basically, was the goal with that song.

0: 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Thank you.
1: Our in-studio guest, Rozzy, along with guitarist and vocalist Giuliano Zaccario, at the Leon Loft, recorded on April the 1st of this year. The new album from Rozzy is called Fig Tree. You can find out about that and Rozzy at thisisrozzy.com and on Instagram, thisisrozzy. That's R-O-Z-Z-I. We'll be back here in just a moment to wrap everything up and tell you about next week. 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
2: 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Thanks again to Rozzy and Juliana joining us at the Leon Loft for a session. 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Ani DeFranco wrote and performed our theme called The Million Dollar Intro. And Ed Magnus ran loud, ran shallow. Till next time, I'm your host, Rob Reinhart. Have a great week.
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0: How do you top a set like that? McCartney from the Coast and The World Tonight. Also Eric Clapton, Forever Man, and The Birds, The Bells of Rimini.
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0: We've got Tom Petty and the Heartbreakers singing about our neck of the woods, from the Coast.

0: Bob Seger and the Silver Bullet Band, and You'll Accompany Me from the Coast. J.J. Cale, Stone River, was in that set. Also Neil Young, a live version of Nowadays Clancy Can't Even Sing. And we started it out with Birthday Boy, Jack Johnson, and Good People.
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what happiness is, in his eye there's a hunter's gleam. Something to look forward to, this cat's gonna get the cream. 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

0: 24 hours a day, 7 days a week, 365 doggone days a year, locally programmed right here on the Mendocino Coast for all of Mendocino County and our pals in points beyond. 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
1: Hi, it's Judy here from the Mendocino Coast Humane Society, and spring is here, and that means kitten season has officially started. Every year, people find litters of kittens outside and assume they've been abandoned. But in many cases, mom is nearby and will come back. So here's what we want you to do. If the kittens look healthy, are warm, and not in immediate danger, don't rush to scoop them up right away. Give it a little time and observe from a distance. But, and this is important, that doesn't mean just leave them there long term. Those kittens still need a plan, whether it's getting them safely brought in, socialized, spayed, or neutered, or making sure mom gets care too. That's where we come in. The best thing you can do is to call us first. We'll help you figure out the right next step so you're not accidentally separating them too early or leaving them without help. Kitten season can get overwhelming fast, but with the right approach, we can give these animals a real chance.
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But I hope that I recall them all before the baby's due, 'cause I know he'll have some questions or two. Like, hey,

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Ay, ay, ay, ay, ay, ay, ay, ay, ay, ay, ay, ay, ay, ay, ay, ay, ay, ay, ay, ay, ay, ay, ay, ay, ay, ay, ay, ay, ay, ay, ay, ay, ay, ay, ay, ay, ay, ay, ay, ay, ay, ay, ay, ay, ay, ay, ay, ay, ay, ay, 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

Oh, my. Laying it on the line there. That's Rita Coolidge, Doing Fine Without You. Bring us right to 6 o'clock in the morning. It's Mendocino County's FM, KOZT, Fort Bragg. Our friends just call us.

the coast. May 19th for those keeping score at home. It is a Tuesday morning. Tuesday is not Monday anymore. Do the research. Dred Scott here, live human being, not AI, in Studio A. Joe Rogalski at the Coast News Desk in Studio B. And guess what? The Coast Book of Days tells us it's Pete Townsend's birthday today. Pete Townsend, one of my musical heroes. I don't believe some of the stuff still being written about some of the things in his past. Again, you know, do the research to find out what that's all about. So we will definitely be celebrating Pete's birthday throughout the day, beginning with this one from one of he and the Who's greatest creations, Who's Next, all about mobility, the Who, the Ooh from the Coast.

0: my two of my very favorites there from the coast, and of course with their great bands, David Byrne and Talking Heads, and She Was, and The Who with Going Mobile, and Pete Townsend's birthday today, so we will be celebrating a little bit later this morning again and then throughout the day. And by the way, if you're looking for a good rock memoir autobiography, the Pete Townsend's, which came out, I don't know how many years ago, been a while now, called Who I Am, very much worth your time. So saith the man on the radio. Okay, it's 6:09 Tuesday morning. Dredd and Rogalski at your service. Glad that you're with us. Grateful you could be here. Wouldn't want you anywhere else. Coming up, beginning at 6:30 on the half hour, Joe Rogalski will have updates from the Coast News Desk. And very soon, we're going to give you clue number one in today's Racine's Incredible Rock Quiz.
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0: Light and Breezy, Donovan Frankenreiter. I wonder why that's in my brain. Donovan Frankenreiter, It Don't Matter, from the Coast. Also, Peter Gabriel did Digging in the Dirt. And as we approach 6:20, it is time now for clue number one in today's Racine's Incredible Rock Quiz, brought to you as always by Racine's Art and Office Supplies inside the Spunky Skunk Toy Store in Fort Bragg. If you win, we'll give you a choice prize. Maybe you want yourself a new Bigger and Better Coast Sticky Shark, or for the car, Coast Bumper Sticker, or Teeth Richards Window Sticker, or maybe a Teeth Richards Temporary Tattoo. This artist band has played more shows at one notable venue than anyone else. This artist band has played more shows at one notable venue than anyone else, and you're going to have to tell me the name of the venue, too, here, just because, well, I think that's fair. Fair is fair. 1-800-585-0095. Now, if you're looking for a great concert outing for the whole family, we've got just what you need.
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1: Yeah. Tickets on sale now. Great American songwriter Tom Petty from the coast.

0: feeling kind of bluesy. Joan Osborne, Bring It On Home from the Coast. A little instrumental track before that from Eric Bibb. And we heard Tom Petty and the title song from the Wildflowers album. So here we are, 6:30 Tuesday morning. Let's go over to Rogalski for our first update from the Coast News Desk. 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
1: All right, from the city of Fort Bragg, a section of the City Hall parking lot will be closed between Thursday and Friday because of restoration activities related to the city's facilities solar project. The affected section is expected to fully reopen on Saturday at 8 a.m. The restoration activities include repairs to the parking lot striping. Access to EV charging will remain available at the Laurel Street public charging station as an alternative. Visitors to Fort Bragg City Hall are asked to allow extra time for parking and to use available spaces in the remaining areas of the lot or nearby parking areas. And again, this is a section of the City Hall parking lot closed between Thursday and Friday. On Friday night at 8:30, Mendocino County Sheriff's deputies were dispatched to the 100 block of Ford Road in Ukiah about a man who was yelling aggressively and had parked his vehicle obstructing access to a parking area. Deputies arrived and contacted the suspect, 43-year-old Justin Greer from Willits. Deputies observed that Greer displayed signs and symptoms consistent with alcohol and controlled substance intoxication. Greer refused lawful commands and attempted to leave the area. After he had been advised he was not free, Greer actively resisted attempts to arrest him by pulling away and using physical force before being taken into custody. He was arrested on a number of charges and booked in the county jail. He was later released on a signed promise to appear after posting $40,000 bail. On the front page in Southern California, the Sandy Fire in the hills above Simi Valley, about 30 miles northwest of Los Angeles. 1,386 acres have burned, 0% containment. It was first reported around 10 on Monday morning. The flames were pushed by gusts topping 30 miles per hour. Evacuation

0: Evacuation orders and warnings have been issued to several neighborhoods. The cause is under investigation. Business, the Dow is down 361 at 49,325. The NASDAQ's down 144 at 25,937. The Standard & Poor's 500 is down 36 at 7367. Schwartz and Weta, afternoon.
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0: In sports, baseball, Arizona 12, the Giants 2. Conditions will remain very dry with warming temperatures through Thursday. Hence the forecast for Mendocino County, sunny days and mostly clear nights through Monday, patchy coastal fog tonight and Wednesday morning, north coastal wind 10 through tonight, lows tonight, inland 48 to 53, on the coast 47 to 48, coastal waters, Cape Mendocino to Point Arena and out 10 nautical miles, small craft advisory through late Wednesday night. Wind north 25 to 30 knots, gust to 35. Waves northwest 8 feet at 9 seconds and 7 at 15. Forecast highs, Ukiah 88, Boonville 85, Covelo and Leggett 83, Laytonville and Willits 82, Fort Bragg and Mendocino, 68, and Point Arena, 63. 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

0: It's those sailor boys, Crosby, Stills, and Nash from the Coast and Southern Cross, and some of Classic Rock's Classic Rock before that. Magic Man from Heart.
1: Yeah.
0: It is, let's say, 6:47. What the heck? Monday,
1: sure.
0: Tuesday morning. Dred Migelski here. Let's do clue number two now in today's Racine's Incredible Rock Quiz. So we've learned so far that this artist's band has played more shows at one notable venue than anyone else. And we got a couple people guessing the Allman Brothers at the Beacon Theater in New York, which would make sense, or Billy Joel in Madison Square Garden, which would also make sense, neither of which, however, are correct. That's not the band or the venue that we're looking for.
1: All right.
0: And performers at this musician's wedding reception included Bruce Springsteen and Tony Bennett.
1: Ah.
0: We got Tony Bennett there.
1: All right.
0: I wonder if wherever that was, if Tony had left his heart in San Francisco. We may never know. But that's what happened. Performers at this musician's wedding reception included Bruce and Tony Bennett. 1-800-585-0095. And, man, we have a wedding reception that even topped that to talk about next.
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1: From the Coast Book of Days, May 19th of 1979, a couple months after they were actually married, with a break in touring now, Eric Clapton and Patty Boyd finally had a big wedding reception. And you want to talk about a guest list. The weirdest thing, of course, was that Patty's ex-husband, George Harrison, was there. We know about that whole triangle. Also, Paul and Ringo, three quarters of the Beatles were on hand. Mick was there, Denny Lane, Ginger Baker. Was there a jam session? You got to believe it. There was a jam session. They played a bunch of old Little Richard and Eddie Cochran tunes.
2: Like to be a fly on the wall at that one.
1: So that was a wedding reception. Now, Paul and Ringo, you know, Paul was the musical guest on Saturday Night Live last weekend. There were some people who thought Ringo might show up and they would sing the duet that they do on Paul's new album. That did not happen. However, they're going to sing it for us right now.
3: Good for them.
1: From Paul's latest, Boys of Dungeon Lane, here he is, reunited with Ringo from the Coast.

0: Home to Us is the name of that song. Paul McCartney, with help from Ringo from Boys of Dungeon Lane, which is Paul's new album, and that was the area in Liverpool where they grew up, and that's what that song was about. From the coast. Reminder from your friends from the coast. Is it Memorial Day already this coming Monday? I think it is. How time flies. First class. So this weekend, on Saturday, this is something pretty important and pretty meaningful. The Mendocino Rotary Foundation is hosting the dedication of the new Peace Pole at Rotary Park in Mendocino. The Peace Pole Project is an international movement centered around the message, "May peace prevail on earth." Never a bad message to get out there. No better time than now. And the installation will feature four languages reflecting the spirit and diversity of our community: North Pomo, Spanish, English, and Japanese, each language representing an important part of the region's cultural fabric and history. Of course, you know, Fort Bragg, sister city, there's across in Japan. I'm blanking out on the name of it. It's there off the coastal trail.
1: You brought it up.
0: Point. I know. everybody, pause for just a second. I can't think of it. Anyway, following the dedication.
1: Atlantic City.
0: It's over in Japan.
1: Oh.
0: Following the dedication will be a community potluck. So this is 11 to 12:30 on Saturday at Rotary Park in Mendocino, the dedication of the Peace Pole. More information online with our coastline calendar at kozt.com.
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David Gans here. This week on the Grateful Dead Hour, we'll get started on the complete unreleased recording of July 4th, 1990. 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

0: That's you two from the coast doing one. Now, this is the problem with doing a live radio show when you can't remember something. You're just stuck.
1: What?
0: Looking like a buffoon. Sounding like a buffoon. If this was TV, I'd be looking like a buffoon. But Fort Bragg's sister city in Japan, Atsuchi. And Atsuchi Point is a beautiful spot on the coastal trail in Fort Bragg. Easily accessible to one and all. If you've never been there, you really must. All right,
1: well,
0: 7 o'clock.
1: You got yourself out of that one.
0: Beautifully.
1: Yes.
0: Yeah, I hope there's, I think there's a, some kind of Peabody Award in my near future. Mendocino County's FM, KOZT, Fort Bragg. Our friends just call us the coast. It's a minute past seven. Let's go to Rogalski at the Coast News Desk. 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
1: All right, from the city of Fort Bragg, a section of the City Hall parking lot will be closed between Thursday and Friday because of restoration activities related to the city's facilities solar project. The affected section is expected to be fully reopened on Saturday at 8 a.m. The restoration activities include repairs to the parking lot striping. Access to EV charging will remain available at the Laurel Street Public Charging Station as an alternative. Visitors to Fort Bragg City Hall are asked to allow extra time for parking and to use available spaces in the remaining areas of the lot or nearby public parking areas. Again, this is between Thursday and Friday. On Friday night at 8:30, Mendocino County Sheriff's deputies were dispatched to the 100 block of Ford Road in Ukiah about a man who was yelling aggressively and had parked his vehicle obstructing access to a parking area. Deputies arrived and contacted the suspect, 43-year-old Justin Greer from Willits. Deputies observed that Greer displayed signs and symptoms consistent with alcohol and controlled substance intoxication. Greer refused lawful commands and attempted to leave the area. After he had been advised, he was not free. Greer actively resisted attempts to arrest him by pulling away and using physical force before being taken into custody. He was arrested on a number of charges and booked into county jail. He was

0: later released on a signed promise to appear after posting $40,000 bail. On the front page in Southern California, the Sandy Fire in the hills above Simi Valley, about 30 miles northwest of Los Angeles. 1,386 acres have burned, 0% containment. It was reported around 10 on Monday morning. The flames were pushed by gusts that topped 30 miles per hour. Evacuation orders and warnings have been issued to several neighborhoods. The cause is under investigation. Business, the Dow's down 199 at 49,487. The Nasdaq's down 180 at 25,910. The Standard & Poor's 500 down 41 at 73.62. Schwartz & Wada.
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0: In sports baseball, Arizona 12, the Giants 2. Conditions will remain very dry with warming temperatures through Thursday. Hence the forecast for Mendocino County, sunny days and mostly clear nights through Monday, patchy coastal fog tonight and Wednesday morning, north coastal wind 10 through tonight. Lows tonight, inland 48 to 53, on the coast 47 to 48. Coastal waters, Cape Mendocino to Point Arena and out 10 nautical miles. Small craft advisory through late Wednesday night. Wind north 25 to 30 knots, gust to 35. Waves northwest 8 feet at 9 seconds and 7 at 15. Forecast highs, Ukiah 88, Boonville 85, Covelo and Leggett 83, Laytonville and Willits, 82, Fort Bragg and Mendocino, 68, and Point Arena, 63. 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Rogalski here from the coast.

0: couple of walking songs from the coast. Yeah. Paul Butterfield Blues Band, Walking Blues. That's a city walking song. Like, I'm walking over here. Like Dustin Hoffman, Midnight Cowboy.
1: Oh my,
0: that's a Rizzo.
1: Yes.
0: I'm walking over here. And wow. Then walking down the country road with James Taylor. 7:13 Tuesday morning, Tread and Rogalski. Speaking of the cinema, coming up later this month, one of our great annual events, man, I love me some Mendocino Film Festival, May 28th through the 31st, the 19th annual, and literally bigger and better than ever, the most films ever this year, 80 total, 8-0, including 43 directed by women, the most ever films directed by women in the film festival. Screenings taking place in various locations around Mendocino, including the Big Tent on the Headlands and at Coast Cinemas in Fort Bragg. There'll also be special events with filmmakers and industry guests. Something for everybody at the Mendocino Film Festival. 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Stories from over 35 countries around the globe. Tickets on sale now, including the Coast is sponsoring a May 29th screening of a great John Prine tribute concert documentary film. So to get more information, the schedule, and how to get tickets and all more, right, there's a link right on our homepage at KOZT.com.
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0: And you know, just for the record, Fort Bragg's sister city in Japan is pronounced Otsuchi. Otsuchi. I was so close. But you know, third time's a charm.
1: Yeah.
0: So it's all good.
1: You must lead a charmed life.
0: It's time for a soul dance party. Here we go, Rod Stewart from the Coast. Oh.

0: Roger Supertramp from the coast, Take the Long Way Home. Roger Hodgson, who wrote that song, once described it as, among other things, quote, a metaphor for the universal journey of self-discovery.
1: I thought so.
0: Man, all of that in 4 minutes and 45 seconds. I love it. Also, Rod Stewart covering the old 60s classic, Some Kind of Wonderful. It's 7:25, and it's time for clue number three now in today's Racine's Incredible Rock Quiz. Here's what we know. This artist band has played more shows at one notable venue than anyone else. This is a fairly recent venue, too, by the way.
1: Oh.
0: Performers at this musician's wedding reception, including Bruce Springsteen and Tony Bennett. And successful as both a band and solo artist, this performer named one of his solo albums after the Texas county in which he was raised. Named one of his solo albums after the Texas county in which he was raised. We'll hear a song from that a little bit later.
1: All right.
0: 1-800-585-0095.
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0: News with Rogalski coming up in a few. That's real news, too, by the way. Now, this song is more kind of like a fake news vibe. Mark Knopfler from the coast.

0: from the soundtrack to the film of the same name, Wag the Dog. If you haven't seen it, you really should. Starring the aforementioned Dustin Hoffman. He's getting a lot of air, a lot of airtime today.
1: Yes, he is.
0: Mark Knopfler from the Coast. 7:31, let's go to Rogelski at the Coast News Desk. 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
1: From the city of Fort Bragg, a section of the City Hall parking lot will be closed between Thursday and Friday because of restoration activities related to the city's facilities solar project. The affected section is expected to be fully reopened on Saturday at 8 a.m. The restoration activities include repairs to the parking lot striping. Access to EV charging will remain available at the Laurel Street Public Charging Station as an alternative. Visitors to Fort Bragg City Hall are asked to allow extra time for parking and to use available spaces in the remaining areas of the lot or nearby public parking areas. On Friday night at 8:30, Mendocino County Sheriff's deputies were dispatched to the 100 block of Ford Road in Ukiah about a man who was yelling aggressively and had parked his vehicle obstructing access to a parking area. Deputies arrived and contacted the suspect, 43-year-old Justin Greer from Willits. Deputies observed that Greer displayed signs and symptoms consistent with alcohol and controlled substance intoxication. Greer refused lawful commands and attempted to leave the area after he had been advised he was not free. Greer actively resisted attempts to arrest him by pulling away and using physical force before being taken into custody. He was arrested on a number of charges and booked into county jail. He was later released on a signed promise to appear after posting $40,000 bail. On the front page in Southern California, in the hills above Simi Valley,

0: Valley, about 30 miles northwest of Los Angeles. 1,386 acres have burned, 0% containment. It was reported around 10 on Monday morning. The flames were pushed by gusts topping 30 miles per hour. Evacuation orders and warnings have been issued to several neighborhoods. The cause is under investigation. Business. April U.S. pending home sales up 1.4% from March, up 3.2% year to year. The Dow's down 143 at 49,543. NASDAQ down 350 at 25,734. The Standard & Poor's 500 down 59 at 73.44. Schwartz and Weta. Happening now.
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0: Sports, baseball, Arizona 12, the Giants 2. Conditions will remain very dry with warming temperatures through Thursday. Hence the forecast for Mendocino County, sunny days and mostly clear nights through Monday. Patchy coastal fog tonight and Wednesday morning. North coastal wind around 10 through tonight. Lows tonight, inland 48 to 53, on the coast 47 to 48, coastal waters Cape Mendocino to Point Arena and out 10 nautical miles. Small craft advisory through late Wednesday night. Wind north 25 to 30 knots, gust of 35. Waves northwest, 8 feet at 9 seconds and 7 at 15. Forecast highs, Ukiah, 88. Boonville, 85. Covelo and Leggett, 83. Laytonville and Willits, 82. Fort Bragg and Mendocino, 68. And Point Arena, 63. 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

0: Take It From The Top. Stage Fright, that's the band from the coast, and we heard Dawes doing a little bit of everything. All right, you've got to be somewhere at 8 o'clock. You've got 14 minutes, not 15, 14 minutes. Get on it. In the meantime, we're going to do our fourth and final clue in today's Racine's Incredible Rock Quiz. So here's what we know. This artist band has played more shows at one notable venue than anyone else. And this is a fairly recent venue. They are the early leaders going into the clubhouse.
1: All right.
0: Performers at this musician's wedding reception include Bruce Springsteen and Tony Bennett. Successful as both a band and solo artist, this performer named an album after the Texas county in which he was raised. And this singer was guest vocalist on several songs recorded during sessions for one of Stevie Nicks' albums. The singer was guest vocalist on several songs recorded for one of Stevie Nicks' albums. They could say that they and Stevie Nicks had a very close personal relationship. 1-800-585-0095.
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0: All right, pencils down, close your laptops. We have a winner for today's Racine's Incredible Rock Quiz.
1: All right.
0: Coast Book of Days also tells us, as mentioned earlier when we played one of his songs, Pete Townsend's birthday today. Pete has just signed a deal with the Primary Wave

0: music publishing company who will work in spirit with another company to whom he sold his publishing interest a few years ago for $100 million. He's okay, I think.
1: Right, he'll be. He can make rent.
0: To further place The Who's catalog in more films and television shows. I will say, though, I mentioned his autobiography earlier, Who I Am, which is a really good read. One thing I got from reading that years ago is that Pete Townsend, just a workaholic, always working on new projects. And so he says about this new deal, moving forward with my creative and performative works at this time in my life, when most creatives might be slowing down, is a joy for me. The entire team exhibits an energy that is truly stimulating, challenging, too. I need that.
1: All right.
0: The always needed to be challenged Pete Townsend from the coast.

0: the birds from the coast doing something that they did as well or better than anybody, covering Bob Dylan.
1: Yeah.
0: You ain't going nowhere. And Pete Townsend's birthday today, Coast Book of Days reminds us, so we're just celebrating all day long. Joe has baked a lovely bundt cake. We heard the Lifehouse version of Behind Blue Eyes. Reminder from your friends from the coast. This Friday, it's a family fun Friday pool party at the CV Star Center. It'll be an evening of music, disco lighting in the pool, special amenities, and more.
1: Wow.
0: Just when you thought there was nowhere else you could put disco lighting,
1: yeah,
0: we found a place.
1: Wow.
0: The pool at CV Star. That's this Friday. Pre-registration is recommended. 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And then on Sunday, something for songwriting fans of all ages.
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0: So Wilco frontman Jeff Tweedy recently released a solo project called Twilight Override. Three CDs, 30 songs, 3-0
1: wow.
0: songs. And this is the last of the 30 songs on there, which makes sense. Maybe you'll figure out why as we listen to Jeff Tweedy from the coast.

0: Jeff Tweedy from the Coast. As I said, that's the final song of the 30 tracks on his Twilight Override project, which makes sense because it's called Enough. Mendocino County's FM, KOZT, Fort Bragg. Our friends just call us the Coast. It is 8:02. 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
1: From the city of Fort Bragg, a section of the City Hall parking lot will be closed between Thursday and Friday because of restoration activities related to the city's facilities solar project. The affected section is expected to be fully reopened on Saturday at 8 a.m. The restoration activities include repairs to the parking lot striping. Access to EV charging will remain available at the Laurel Street Public Charging Station as an alternative. Visitors to Fort Bragg City Hall are asked to allow extra time for parking and to use available spaces in the remaining areas of the lot or nearby public parking areas. On Friday night at 8:30, Mendocino County Sheriff's deputies were dispatched to the 100 block of Ford Road in Ukiah about a man who was yelling aggressively and had parked his vehicle obstructing access to a parking area. Deputies arrived and contacted the suspect, 43-year-old Justin Greer from Willits. Deputies observed that Greer displayed signs and symptoms consistent with alcohol and controlled substance intoxication.

0: Greer refused lawful commands and attempted to leave the area after he had been advised he was not free. Greer actively resisted attempts to arrest him by pulling away and using physical force before being taken into custody. He was arrested on a number of charges and booked into county jail. He was later released on a signed promise to appear after posting $40,000 bail. On the front page in Southern California, the Sandy Fire in the hills above Simi Valley, about 30 miles northwest of Los Angeles. 1,386 acres have burned, 0% containment. It was reported around 10 on Monday morning. The flames were pushed by gusts topping 30 miles per hour. Evacuation orders and warnings have been issued to several neighborhoods. The cause is under investigation. Business: April U.S. pending home sales up 1.4% from March, up 3.2% year to year. The Dow's down 173 at 49,514. The Nasdaq's down 302 at 25,788. The Standard & Poor's 500 down 55 at 73.48. Schwartz and Weta, afternoon.
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0: In sports, baseball, Arizona 12, the Giants 2. Conditions will remain very dry with warming temperatures through Thursday. Hence the forecast for Mendocino County, sunny days and mostly clear nights through Monday. Patchy coastal fog tonight and Wednesday morning. North coastal wind 10 through tonight. Lows tonight, inland 48 to 53, on the coast 47 to 48. Coastal waters, Cape Mendocino to Point Arena, and out 10 nautical miles. Small craft advisory through late Wednesday night. Wind north 25 to 30 knots, gusts to 35. Waves northwest 8 feet at 9 seconds and 7 at 15. Forecast highs, Ukiah 88, Bootenville 85, Covelo and Leggett 83, Laytonville and Willits 82, Fort Bragg and Mendocino 68, and Point Arena 63. 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Rogalski here from the coast. She's a

0: into the Coast Concert Library there for John Fogerty doing Joy in My Life and Steve Miller Band's Quicksilver Girl. We're coming up on 8:15. Let's reveal the answer now for our Racine's Incredible Rock Quiz. But first, let me ask you, do you like to read? Do you like to read books, my friend? If so, you deserve a nice bookmark.
1: Yeah.
0: How about a vegan leather bookmark? No animals were harmed in the making of these bookmarks. A couple plants, not so lucky. Vegan leather bookmarks. Magnetic bookmarks, available at Racine's. They also have, if you like to make, notes in the margin. They have bookmarks that also double as pens. Those pencil sharpeners with various oddity shapes like kitties, puppies, and cows. They have erasers shaped like diamonds, unicorns, kitties, and more. And if you're a game fan, they have all kinds of cool stuff like a crossword, Sudoku, micro jigsaw puzzles, and more. Just a few of the things you can find at Racine's inside the Spunky Skunk Toy Store. 344 North Franklin Street, open Tuesday through Saturday, 10:30 to 5:30. Racine's Art and Office Supplies, beautiful downtown Fort Bragg, California, just hanging on the edge of the Western world. Took all four clues, but we got it done today, so here's what we know. This artist band has played more shows at one notable venue than anyone else. And I said this is a fairly recent venue, talking about the Sphere in Las Vegas. Uh-oh. Very recent venue, and this band has got a few more shows coming up this year, which will put them over 60, over 60 shows at the Sphere already, far and away the most so far. We'll see what happens in the years to come with other bands. Performers at this musician's wedding reception included Bruce Springsteen and Tony Bennett. Successful as both a band and solo artist, this performer named an album after the Texas county in which he was raised. We're going to hear a song off of that in just a sec. And this singer was guest vocalist on several songs recorded during sessions for one of Stevie Nicks' albums. I think that's the one that gave it away, because for a year or so, Stevie was romantically entwined with Mr. Don Henley.
1: Uh-huh.
0: Don Henley and the Eagles have played all those shows there at the Sphere. So it's Don Henley. Congratulations to Coast Lister Mark Alcorn, who lives in Willits, gets himself a window sticker, and we get a pair here. We're going to hear a song that supposedly was about Stevie Nicks, but first, named after the county in Texas where he was raised, the album Cass County, the first of two from Don Henley from the Coast.

0: They were dating, you know, holding hands, going to the prom. Just wasn't enough. Don Henley, not enough love in the world. But we heard two from Don because he's the answer for our Racine's incredible rock quiz from the coast. We also heard Where I Am Now from the album Cass County, named after that county in Texas where he was raised. Where I Am Now, he says, I like where I am now. Where else are you going to be? Where else can you be? You can't be anywhere else than where you are right now.
1: Right.
0: That's just wisdom.
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0: And Joe, you like Devil Wears Prada too, right?
1: Yes.
0: You give it to Regal. All right, that's the, that, there's the Joe Rogelsky mini movie review. Yes. That's all you need to know.
1: Right. I mean, you have to be ready just to jump into the world of the super rich and the arrogant. But as long as you put your mindset there, go see
0: it. So it wasn't the long journey for you then?
1: No, not at all.
0: You were right there.
1: I was right there, man.
0: All right. There you go. There it is. There you have it. How about Brothers Landreth now from the coast?

0: From Rubber Soul, Suede Jackets All Around. That's a good look. Beatles, Wait, From the Coast, and also the Brothers Landreth doing Made Up Mind. It's 8:31. Let's go to Rogalski at the Coast News Desk. 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
1: From the city of Fort Bragg, a section of the City Hall parking lot will be closed between Thursday and Friday because of restoration activities related to the city's facilities solar project. The affected section is expected to be fully reopened on Saturday at 8 a.m. The restoration activities include repairs to the parking lot striping. Access to EV charging will remain available at the Laurel Street Public Charging Station as an alternative. Visitors to Fort Bragg City Hall are asked to allow extra time for parking and to use available spaces in the remaining areas of the lot or nearby public parking areas. And again, a section of the Fort Bragg City Hall parking lot to be closed Thursday and Friday. Last Friday night at 8:30, Mendocino County Sheriff's deputies were dispatched to the 100 block of Ford Road in Ukiah about a man who was yelling aggressively and had parked his vehicle obstructing access to a parking area. Deputies arrived and contacted the suspect, 43-year-old Justin Greer from Willits. Deputies observed that Greer displayed signs and symptoms consistent with alcohol and controlled substance intoxication. Greer refused lawful commands and attempted to leave the area after he had been advised he was not free. Greer actively resisted attempts to arrest him by pulling away and using physical force before being taken into custody. He was arrested on a number of charges and booked into county jail. He was later released on a signed promise to appear after posting $40,000 bail. On the front page in Southern California in the Sandy Fire, in the hills above Simi Valley, about 30 miles northwest of Los Angeles, as of 8:20 this morning, 836 acres have burned, 5% containment. It was reported around 10 on Monday morning. The flames were pushed by wind gusts topping 30 miles.

0: miles per hour. Evacuation orders and warnings have been issued to several neighborhoods. The cause under investigation. Business: April U.S. pending home sales up 1.4% from March, up 3.2% year over year. The Dow's down 248 at 49,438. The Nasdaq's down 309 at 25,780. The Standard & Poor's 500 down 56 at 7,347. Schwartz and Weta. Afternoons.
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0: In Schwartz Baseball, Arizona 12, the Giants 2. Conditions will remain very dry with warming temperatures through Thursday. Hence the forecast for Mendocino County. Sunny days and mostly clear nights through Monday. Patchy coastal fog tonight and Wednesday morning. North coastal wind 10 through tonight. Lows tonight. Inland 48 to 53. On the coast, 47 to 48 coastal waters. Cape Mendocino to Point Arena. And out 10 nautical miles. Small craft advisory through late Wednesday night. Wind north 25 to 30 knots. Gust to 35. Waves northwest 8 feet at 9 seconds and 7 at 15. Forecast highs Ukiah 88, Boonville, 85, Covelo and Leggett, 83, Laytonville and Willits, 82, Fort Bragg and Mendocino, 68, and Point Arena, 63. 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
1: Yes.
0: Note, not a legally enforceable guarantee. Subdudes, you'll be satisfied from the Coast. Also, Paul Simon with Graceland. All right, you got to be somewhere at 9 o'clock. You got about 15 minutes. Dredd and Rogelski here. Let's do some information obscura. You know, if you take somebody, let's say, from the 1940s and give them a time machine and they fast-forward to today, would they be amazed that we have cars that drive themselves?
1: Yes.
0: These self-driving cars. They take a little bit of getting used to. Last time I was in San Francisco, I pulled up to a light, and then pulling up next to me, I looked over. There's no driver in there. It's wild. Now, there's a problem in one Atlanta neighborhood. Just a whole bunch of these Waymo cars were showing up for no particular reason, I guess.
1: Yeah, literally, they say fleets of empty self-driving Waymo cars repeatedly driving into their cul-de-sacs, sometimes dozens at a time, especially early in the morning. And they say it's gotten worse in recent weeks, with as many as 50 cars passing through in a

0: a single hour. Attempts to deter the vehicle with signs have backfired, causing some cars to get stuck while turning around.
1: We were looking at the video of this. You know, somebody decided, well, maybe what we should do is put down one of those, you know, signs shaped like a little man. It says drive safely. They put it down in the middle of the road. Now, to the credit of the Waymos, they didn't just run it over.
0: No.
1: But that stopped the car. So it created this huge backup of like dozens of Waymos who didn't want to run over this little sign.
0: Yeah. And residents say they're worried about safety for children and pets. They want the vehicles to stick to main roads unless they're picking up passengers. Waymo says it's heard the complaints and has already adjusted the car's routing. And the company says its service is designed to improve safety overall, though it has faced traffic-related issues in Atlanta before.
1: Now, statistically, these cars are safer than human drivers because, you know, there's no road rage involved.
0: Yeah.
1: But really, how long until AI figures that out? I can get this driverless car is going to get mad at this driverless car because it was showing them up or something. So it's probably only a matter of time. But for now, as one of my old radio cohorts used to say as he signed off every morning, wishing you blue skies and green lights. I like that. I might steal that at some point. And a sunny day, Bruce and the E Street Band from the coast.

0: since Lucky So-and-So.
1: Well, if it's good enough for Ella Fitzgerald, Mose Allison, Tony Bennett, and many others, it's good enough for Taj Mahal from the coast doing the jazz vocal classic, music by Duke Ellington, I'm Just a Lucky So-and-So. Also, Bruce and the E Street Band from the coast, Waiting on a Sunny Day. Reminder from your friends from the coast. Good news for my fellow ukulele enthusiasts. The 101 Songwriting and Ukulele Series is back. Join Rosie and Steve of Back Porch Trio as they host a new installment of the series this Saturday, 1 p.m. at Ukiah Library. They'll show you basic songwriting and ukulele chords. If you don't have one, they will provide the instrument. The good thing about the ukulele is that the basic chords are very easy to make, even with little fingers, even like little little feminine fingers like mine.
2: Yes.
1: You can make them. See? So it is the gateway drug to other instruments. It's been proven. This happens 1 o'clock this Saturday at Ukiah Library. 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

0: Yeah, don't mean a thing if it can't swing. Songwriter, that's Van Morrison, going back to 1995, from the coast. That brings us right to 9 o'clock on your Tuesday morning. Let's go to Rogelski at the Coast News Desk. 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
1: From the city of Fort Bragg, a section of the City Hall parking lot will be closed between Thursday and Friday because of restoration activities related to the city's facilities solar project. The affected section is expected to be fully reopened on Saturday at 8 a.m. The restoration activities include repairs to the parking lot striping. Access to EV charging will remain available at the Laurel Street Public Charging Station as an alternative. Visitors to Fort Bragg City Hall are asked to allow extra time for parking and to use available spaces in the remaining areas of the lot or nearby public parking areas. On Friday night at 8:30, Mendocino County Sheriff's deputies were dispatched to the 100 block of Ford Road in Ukiah about a man who was yelling aggressively and had parked his vehicle obstructing access to a parking area. Deputies arrived and contacted the suspect, 43-year-old Justin Greer from Willits. Deputies observed that Greer displayed signs and symptoms consistent with alcohol and controlled substance intoxication. Greer refused lawful commands and attempted to leave the area after he had been advised he was not free. Greer actively resisted attempts to arrest him by pulling away and

0: using physical force before being taken into custody. He was arrested on a number of charges and booked into county jail. He was later released on a signed promise to appear after posting $40,000 bail. On the front page in Southern California, the Sandy Fire in the hills above Simi Valley, about 30 miles northwest of Los Angeles, as of 8:20 this morning, 836 acres have burned. Containment is at 5%. It was first reported around 10 on Monday morning, with flames pushed by gusts topping 30 miles per hour. Evacuation orders and warnings have been issued to several neighborhoods. The cause is under investigation. Business. April U.S. pending home sales up 1.4% from March, up 3.2% year to year. The Dow's down 238 at 49,449. NASDAQ's down 254 at 25,837. The Standard & Poor's 500 down 47 at 73.56. Schwartz and Weta, afternoon.
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0: In sports, baseball, Arizona 12, the Giants 2. Conditions will remain very dry with warming temperatures through Thursday. Hence the forecast for Mendocino County, sunny days and mostly clear nights through Monday. Patchy coastal fog tonight and Wednesday morning. North coastal wind 10 through tonight. Lows tonight, inland 48 to 53. On the coast, 47 to 48. Coastal waters, Cape Mendocino to Point Arena and out 10 nautical miles. Small craft advisory through late Wednesday night. Wind north 25 to 30 knots, gusting to 35. Waves northwest 8 feet at 9 seconds and 7 at 15. Forecast highs, Ukiah 88, Boonville 85, Covelo and Leggett 83, Laytonville and Willits 82, Fort Bragg and Mendocino 68, and Point Arena 63. 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

0: from their smash debut album, August and Everything After. Adam Duritz and Counting Crows from the Coast with Round Here. And Crosby, Stills, and Nash did Wasted on the Way. Quarter past nine, Tuesday morning. We are situated in time and space. Dred Scott here with a reminder from your friends from the Coast. Friends of our four-legged friends, specifically at Ukiah Animal Shelter on Saturday, they're going to have a shelter dogs meet and greet. So beginning at 10 a.m., come to the children's room for information sessions with shelter volunteers and staff, perhaps the opportunity to meet your new best friend, at the very least, doggy cuddles. You can never have too many of those. I've been doing some crazy animal stuff lately, and the cuddles go a long way. 10 a.m. to 1 p.m., at the Ukiah Animal Shelter on Saturday. You can get more information, of course, about that and stuff going on all over Mendocino County. It's very easy. Just go to our Coastline calendar online at KOZT.com. And next, we have something new from those cuddly Rolling Stones.
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0: From the Coast Book of Days, May 19th, 1962, Mick Jagger mentioned for the first time in the British music press when the magazine Disc printed an item about a 19-year-old Dartford rhythm and blues singer who's joined Alexis Corner's group, Blues Incorporated, singing with them regularly on Saturday nights and

and Thursdays at the Marquee Jazz Club. And quoting the story, it says, Jagger, at present completing a course at the London School of Economics, also plays harmonica. So you see, they got in there. He's a nice, upstanding young man going to school, studying economics. Of course, Mick did get himself an economics degree. But who knew? Who knew he would turn out all rough and twisted from the album Foreign Tongues, It's New Stones from the Coast.

0: buckle your seatbelts. Although, honestly, that warning probably would have been more helpful before the song. Bella Fleck from the Coast, the album he put out a few years ago called My Bluegrass Heart, containing that song, Vertigo. Bob Seger and the Silver Bullet Band, Hollywood Nights, and Stones, Rough and Twisted from their upcoming album, Foreign Tongues. It'll be out July 10th. Speaking of Rough and Twisted, it's time for another Bootling Word of the Week. So about 4:20 this afternoon, Hugh will clue you in on our Bootling Wow. Now, last week we learned about Blue Jay. Blue Jay was a reference to the Lower Valley area in Philo, where numerous bluebirds were found, at least at that time. Probably still are. And then Blue Jay came to be a reference for any resident of Philo, any type of Philo get-together, any gathering of Philoites. So that makes sense. That kind of makes sense. That's logical. Not always the case with bootling, as we know. If you want to find out what the bootling word of the week is, tune in today about 4:20. Brought to you by J2 Environmental. Enhance your environment.
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0: And into the great wide open, Tom Petty and the Heartbreakers. 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
0: Hey, you. Thanks a lot for listening this morning. Rogalski and I will be back tomorrow, 6 a.m. for the Coast Morning Show. So take it easy. Keep it simple. Don't believe everything you think. Kate is next. Let's get right back into it with Mark Knopfler from the Coast.

Are you a good witch or a bad witch? Which witch you gonna be? There's Donovan, season of The Witch from the coast. Also, Kev Moe, She Just Wants to Dance.

Hello and good morning. Happy Tuesday. Thank you to Dred Scott and Joe Rogalski for getting us started on the day. I'm going to get some Dave Matthews Band going here to get us started on the midday music today. I'm Kate. We're Mendocino County's FM. KOZT Fort Bragg. Our friends just call us the Coast.

flow? What's the river for? Watching the river flow. Watching the river flow.

0: That's Bob Dylan and Watching the River Flow. Fairport Convention was in the middle of that set. Matty Groves from Fairport and Dave Matthews Band. What would you say?
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0: I'll bet just about everybody ever to play 10 Mile Creek would be able to play this song. If you just walked up to them out of nowhere and asked them to play 500 miles, they'd probably be able to break out into song right there and then. Well, most of them anyway. It's one of those songs that everybody knows, but everybody who does it, just a little bit different. Great performers, great banjo players, great guitar players have done it, and great vocalists like this one right here, almost prayer-like in his recording of it from his performance at the Scala Theater in Stockholm. Here's Eric Bibb from the coast.

0: Warns Yvonne, Searching for a Heart. Eric Clapton was in there too. Higher Power, that was a song that he recorded when they were making Journeyman, but didn't release until the deluxe edition came out last year. That was Higher Power from Clapton. Traffic, Pearly Queen from the Coast, and Eric Bibb, 500 Miles.
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0: Boz Skaggs, come on home. Dan Hicks and the Hot Licks from the Coast, That's Where I Am. And the one from the Eagles, Get Over It.
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0: We have a Family Fun Friday coming up. 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At KOZT.com, look at this Friday for Family Fun Friday. And that number is a 707, of course, 964-9446. Get it again in the Coastline calendar. That's a reminder from your friends from the coast. And this is his latest, the title track, to Bruce Hornsby's album, Indigo Park, from the Coast.

Moby Grape, 8:05. Simon and Garfunkel from the coast, I Am a Rock. And from Bruce Hornsby from his new album, that was the title song, Indigo Park. We've got another title song here to keep us rolling on another beautiful morning. David and I got out for our walk today, and there was a little bit of a haze out over the ocean and some stray bits of that coming in over the shore, but lovely walk this morning. And here's that title track I was promising you. It's from her 1989 album, Nick of Time, Bonnie Raitt from the coast.

0: Flying Burrito Brothers and Hot Burrito Number One. Beatles from the Coast, I'm Looking Through You, and Bonnie Raitt with Nick of Time. We've got a holiday this weekend. Monday is the actual Memorial Day holiday. The observation of it is happening on Monday. And there is, well, a lot going on, but something fun and free for kids on Monday from 1 to 3 at Mendocino Cove Inn. 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We have that information and more, including a locator on our website at KOZT.com. in the Coastline Calendar.
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0: Peter Frampton is obviously pretty pleased that his son Julian was able to help him co-create the new album. It's called Carry the Light, the album, and other people who are on the album, Ben Montench and Graham Nash and Her and Sheryl Crow and Bill Evans. Yeah, a lot of stellar talent joining in, but Julian helping him to create some of the songs and help him get the production of the album done. Yeah, well, this is one of the songs that Julian co-wrote with his dad. Here's Peter Frampton, new from the coast.

0: Josh Redman.
1: Yeah. Rolling Stones from the coast with that performance version of Waiting on a Friend from the Bridges to Babylon tour. John Fogerty from the coast, River is Waiting. Elton John with Rocket Man. And from Peter Frampton, the brand new album, Carry the Light, just out this past Friday, the song we heard at the end of the day.
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1: They're presently on tour, and one of their gigs is this weekend at Rancho Nicasio. And that is in the Coastline calendar at KOZT.com, along with all the other information we have on music events and family events and, yeah, a lot of things going on because it's Memorial Day weekend this weekend. They're at Rancho Nicasio, and right here they're playing one for us, Los Lobos from the coast.

0: Small selection of Time titles there. Alison Brown and Steve Martin released one on their Safe, Sensible, Insane album. They did it with Jackson Brown and Jeff Hanna. That was Dear Time. Sting with All This Time, and Los Lobos from the Coast, This Time. Sting, All This Time, and The Last Ship are an acoustic medley. You can see him perform on YouTube. He did it as part of the Lincoln Center's sidewalk sessions, kind of a promotional appearance, promoting the fact that the Lincoln Center's going to have The Last Ship at Metropolitan Opera House starting on June 9th. Sting's musical, The Last Ship.
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0: You realize this weekend is Memorial Day weekend? 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Let's start this set with some skiffle from Moving On, Skiffle Van Morrison from the Coast.

Arlo Guthrie, The Motorcycle Song. Stevie Ray and Jimmy Vaughn from the Coast, Family Style, Telephone Song. Had Pretenders, Back on the Chain Gang, and Van Morrison from Movin' on Skiffle, This Loving Light of Mine. Mendocino County's FM, KOZT, Fort Bragg. Our friends just call us the Coast. Got one of Mendocino County's own right here. This is one of the players who will be, once again, Sunday evening, bringing the Song Project to life at Mendocino Theater Company's Helen Shoney Theater. We've got Mendocino County's own David Hayes, special guest Sarah Ryan, and on guitar and ukulele, and oh, so many other things with strings, and he sings. Yes, it does seem like some people are surprised when Alex Degrassi takes a lead vocal. But he does, as part of the Song Project, Sunday night at Mendocino Theater Company's Helen Shoney Theater, and right here with one from The Water Garden, from the Coast.

0: Tom Petty and the Heartbreakers, the last DJ from the coast. Cat Stevens was in there too, Longer Boats from T for the Tillerman. And from Mendocino County's own Alex Degrassi, Ripple. Alex Degrassi, David Hayes, and special guest Sarah Ryan continue the song project this coming Sunday evening, Mendocino Theater Company. 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We have this, the second of their shows together on Facebook. Mendocino County's own Alex Degrassi and David Hayes, and special guest Sarah Ryan.
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0: Thank you, Judy. So U2 was in Mexico. You remember they were in Mexico filming a video for one of the songs that's going to be on their new album when it comes out later this year. But while they were there, they also went to the 2026 Street Child World Cup Finals Tournament. It was also held in Mexico. All four of them went. It is one of their philanthropic efforts. They are supporters of Street Child United, which brings street-connected youngsters from around the world to connect through sport. So they were there. And in fact, Larry Mullen flipped the coin toss for the final game. They were there last week. They have two new EPs out. You know this. Still looking forward to hearing some more new music from them on the album, too. But the EPs are pretty great. Here's one of those songs, U2, New from the Coast.

0: There's Tom Rush and Shadow Dream Song from the Coast, a Jackson Browne song. We have a clip of him doing another Jackson Browne song these days on our Facebook page. Take a look at our socials and you'll see Tom Rush doing a little playing. He's one of the stars of the Mendocino Music Festival this year, coming up in July. Up ahead of Tom Rush just now, Counting Crows did Sullivan Street for us. And from U2, out of the new Easter Lily EP, Song for Hal.
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0: There's Mark Knopfler from the Coast, ahead of the game. Eric Clapton, too, pretending. And from Peter Gabriel, big time. Celebrate a birthday with me after this.
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0: A birthday in the Coast Book of Days today for great guitar player who once said, or maybe more than once, that people always thought he was leading the band, but it wasn't really him. He was over there showing off on guitar, and John Entwistle on bass was actually leading the band. Yeah, you know, of course.

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on the Jake and Friends album. Jake Shimabukuro, Jack Johnson, and Paula Fuga did that version of the Stevie Wonder song, Place in the Sun. Also had Don Henley in there, Dirty Laundry. And from the Grateful Dead, Touch of Grey. 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MTC2 and your friends from the coast invite you to the Song Project. Alex Degrassi and David Hayes return to the stage at Helen Shoney Theater with special

0: guest, Sarah Ryan.
1: I'm blown away. I'm blown away.
0: Once again, they'll be sharing the art and joy of collaboration and the stories behind the songs. The Song Project with Alex Degrassi and David Hayes and special guest Sarah Ryan. This Sunday, the first show was such fun. 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There is a beard on display at the Smithsonian. It is the beard that holds the Guinness Book of World Records for longest beard. We're talking legendary stuff here. A beard on Hans Langseth in 1927 that was 17 feet 6 inches long. 17 feet 6 inches long. And the article points out that that's longer than most cars. Yeah, it is. 1927, it is now on display at the Smithsonian. Beards, I can't help but think of ZZ Top with that entry, because today also in the Coast Book of Days, noting that it would have been a birthday for Dusty Hill. Here's ZZ Top from the Coast.

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1: Crosby, Stills, Nash, and Young from the Coast, live at the Fillmore East in 1969, helplessly hoping. Rodrigo y Gabriela doing the Soundmaker from their Nine Dead Alive album. Jefferson Airplane from the Coast, It's No Secret. And from ZZ Top, I'm Bad, I'm Nationwide. 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And there is a schedule of events. 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
1: Mark Broussard and Joe Bonamassa have done some recording together lately. You know about the 100th birthday for B.B. King, that Blues Summit celebration Joe Bonamassa spearheaded. Yeah, they recorded for that. They also recorded for Mark's latest album, which is called Chance Worth Taking. Mark Broussard and Joe Bonamassa from the Coast.

0: Joni Mitchell, If, and The Band from the Coast, I Shall Be Released. Plus, Mark Broussard and Joe Bonamassa, they recorded that one for Mark's album, Chance Worth Taking. That's new music from the Coast. I'm Going Home.
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And we have a couple of ways you can get messages to us, and we like it a lot when you do. 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You can do that through our apps, the TalkBack feature. Love to hear from you. Thank you to everyone talking back. And speaking of Noah, he has a song, made me think of a list I saw in American Facts. They have loads of records in there, and one of them was the iconic Cars, American Cars. They become iconic, yes, classics, and define their era, a lot of them. There's an interesting list reading about it. Of course, there were cars that probably many of us had, like the VW Microbus. Okay, yeah, maybe somebody in your family or friends group. The Model T, the one that started it all because it introduced the assembly line, and the Jeep Wrangler and the Pontiac Firebird and the Corvette and, of course, Mustang. Interesting about the classic cars. Wonder if they'll have all of those at the Father's Day weekend classic car show once again this year. I think they have had most all of those every year. That should be coming up. Father's Day weekend is coming up. You realize that, right? Middle of next month. Right here, that song of Noah's that reminded me about. Noah Kahan, his latest from the coast.

That's Boz Scaggs, an acoustic live performance of Some Change from Boz. Donovan did Mellow Yellow for us. And from Paul Simon, that one from Live in New York City, Paul with Late in the Evening. At the top of the set, that one from The Great Divide, Noah Kahan from the Coast with American Cars. Mendocino County's FM, KOZT Fort Bragg. Our friends just call us the Coast. Dave Matthews gonna help keep it rolling here, make it a long set from the Coast.

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0: There's Bonnie Raitt from the Coast. That's Slow Ride. And Rod Stewart, too. A medley of a couple of Sam Cooke things. Bring It On Home to Me, You Send Me. And from Dave Matthews, I Did It, that live acoustic version. Well, let's do it. Let's do a few things that are good for us. Let's start by getting up. Been sitting too much. Yeah, let's do it on our feet if you can, or in motion if you can do that while you're sitting down. Need to have some motion in the day. Best if you can get up and move, but be attentive. Whatever you're going to do, make sure you get a lot of body parts moving here. It's time for Everybody Up, our mid-afternoon reminder that we all sit too much. Sitting less, moving more, it's Everybody Up. 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
0: Getting up, moving, all very good things. Excellent for our health. Add in a little singing along. Also excellent for our health. Singing along while moving. Ooh, that's got you covered. Literally head to toe. That's good for you. Let's do it today with our set for Everybody Up, which begins right here with Loggins and Messina from the Coast.

0: Woo-hoos and indeed-I-do's. It's all Bruce Springsteen. Do I love you? Indeed I do, from Only the Strong Survive. Helping us to get stronger, getting up and moving instead of just sitting there. Being sedentary, not so good for us. Getting up and moving is. And that's why we do Everybody Up. About this time, every weekday afternoon, Monday through Friday, three songs, and there they were. Springsteen, Do I Love You? Indeed I Do. David Bowie from the Coast, Modern Love. And Loggins and Messina, Your Mama Don't Dance. Well, we'll dance some more tomorrow, okay? We'll do it again in the 2 o'clock hour. Everybody Up, brought to you by Mendocino Coast Clinics. 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
0: Released just this past Friday, Surf Film Music, soundtrack and four tracks. It's a double album, essentially, and it's a companion. That's its intention, is to be a companion to the documentary. But it doesn't have like a bunch of brand new studio compositions. Instead, what he's done is bring out previously unreleased archival tracks, sketches, and film instrumentals. And they break it down for you. The liner notes are very complete. This is one of the sketches, something that they pulled from his personal cassette tapes, early versions maybe of songs you'll recognize a little bit of, at least the titles. But it's a very interesting collection. Surf Film Music, out this past Friday, from Jack Johnson. Here's one from the Coast.

0: Subdudes and Miss Love from the Coast. Guess Who in there too? You know about them getting back out. Burton Cummings and Randy Bachman, and reissuing the Best Of, and that of course part of the Best Of Guess Who, American Woman. Jack Johnson from the Coast, newly released Only the Ocean Sketch is how you'll find it on the Surf Film Music massive set that's out. And what that means, sketch, is the four-track home recordings and personal cassette recordings of just the very beginning of some of his songs, which would go on to be classics. And they're specified in the liner notes as raw acoustic early day versions that have never been released until now. That was one of them, Only the Ocean, the sketch of it. Some of the unreleased archival versions that are part of Surf Film Music. And Hugh Connolly is about to become part of our Tuesday afternoon, and I'm going to say so long. Hugh will be in with his great big old bag full of music and his bootling word of the week. That happens as close to 420 as he can get it. So 420-ish this afternoon, a bootling word of the week brought to you by J2 Environmental. Enhance your environment.
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Now, Hugh here with you, and my big old bag of music that I cannot wait to open up with you. Thank you to Kate for bringing us all here on Mendocino County's FM KOZT Fort Bragg. Our friends just call us the Coast. Yeah, being it's a Tuesday, and you know, right around 4:20, I try to share a bootling word of the week with you, and yeah, that's definitely going to be happening. 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Enhance your environment. But you know what? You don't necessarily have to wait until 4:20 to enhance your environment. All you got to do is open up your own little bag. I got my big old bag right here. And I got Keb Moe to start us off from the Coast.

0: Now, there's a couple of folks that know a little something about Mendocino County. Lovin' Spoonful with Did You Ever Have to Make Up Your Mind? You know, the John Sebastian came here. That was quite a cool show. But Todd Rundgren was before Lovin', and his song, Hello, It's Me. But Keb Mo started our afternoon together with the song Tell Everybody I Know. And I'll tell you now, you can go to KOZT.com not only to enter to win, but to get more information about
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0: 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Just click on the little poster for 10 Mile Creek Revival. And I know you'll be hearing some great appreciation of musicians there and some of the idols. And, wow, there's none better than this album, for example. Came out in 2014. It's an appreciation of J.J. Cale. It's called The Breeze. Well, here are two masters. It's Clapton and John Mayer from the coast.

0: I'm talking about.
1: The previously unreleased version, right there. Steve Miller Band, Baby's Calling Me Home from the Coast. Counting Crows, Mr. Jones, and Mr. Clapton with John Mayer and the song Magnolia from the album The Breeze, an appreciation of J.J. Cale. Up ahead, I'm going to start our next set with a Full Moon Fever track.
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2: 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It's only a rock group that split up. It's nothing important. 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People, even the young people, refuse to accept change.
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0: Dire Straits from the Coast, Lady Rider. And an acoustic live performance with Neil Young, the track After the Gold Rush. And Tom Petty doing I Won't Back Down from Full Moon Fever.
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0: I got a reminder here from your friends from the coast. It's time again for the show of the Krenoff School of Fine Woodworking. This is the graduation show that's going on now through the 25th at the Highlight Gallery on Caston Street. The gallery will be open 11 to 4. And if you have more questions, we've got a phone number that we put on our Coastline calendar at KOZT.com under the Krenoff

School for Fine Woodworking show. There are some amazing, talented folks there. It's a reminder from your friends from the coast. And if you've ever tried to build any furniture, I know I've certainly dabbled in it. Of course, it was mostly IKEA. And sure, there were many, many holes. Many, many holes. Here's Eagles from the coast. There.

Bob Seger and the Silver Bullet Band, Old Time Rock and Roll from the Coast. And in the middle of that set,

Bruce Hornsby and the Noisemakers, Prairie Dogtown, Birds, with I'll Feel a Whole Lot Better. And Eagles started our set, Hole in the World. And good afternoon, Hugh here with you, getting more stuff out of that big old bag of music of mine here on Mendocino County's FM, KOZT Fort Bragg. Our friends just call us the Coast. And on this page of the Coast Book of Days, I want to tell you that one of our favorite artists and a super creative dude, Pete Townsend, is having a birthday today. So, from one of those big, deep dives into that talented mind of Pete from the album Tommy, let's get our set started with The Who from the Coast.

0: Bruce Springsteen, the E Street Band, Spirit in the Night, From the Coast. Steely Dan, Dirty Work, before that. And today, Pete Townsend having a birthday, according to the Coast Book of Days. From the Tommy release, I played The Who's See Me, Feel Me.
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0: Well, I did hope that you watched Paul McCartney on Saturday Night Live. It was the season finale. Played some tunes, even did some acting, right? Tried to show off those comedy chops that he is oh so known for. Sir Paul. Check him out if you haven't yet. It's good fun. And how could it not be? Let's go ahead and start our set with one from Sgt. Pepper's Lonely Hearts Club Band, with the Bootling Word of the Week coming up shortly. Here's Beatles, From the Coast.

0: Paul Simon from the coast, Kodachrome, and Beatles with When I'm 64. You know, it could be any age that you can appreciate exactly how long Bootling, the language, a real language, has been hanging around the county. I'm sure folks have tried to create their own little lingo, their own little jargon, but nothing has really got that staying power like Mendocino's Bootling. Yeah, we can thank the folks in Boonville, Anderson Valley, and then a few others around who decided to keep it going. In fact, there was this book that's out by Professor Charles C. Adams, which is called Bootling and American Lingo. That's where I like to share what I call a bootling word of the week. I do it every Tuesday, as close to 420 as I can get. And that's just something we do. And I know we've gotten a lot of you sharing words with us, and keep doing it. You could share at our homepage, KOZT.com, at the bottom right hand corner. There's a little image that says bootling harped here. Just click on that and submit your word. And that's what we'll be doing, you know, as we share a language that belongs to you here in Mendocino County. So, without further delay, let's get into that book. And remember that the Bootling Word of the Week is brought to you by J2 Environmental.
1: Most people can appreciate that nutrients, namely carbon, nitrogen, and phosphorus, are essential to the health of the natural environment. But in excess, nutrients within the aquatic environment can cause a phenomenon known as eutrophication, which poisons the ecosystem and robs it of oxygen. Measuring nutrients in the aquatic environment is complicated and time-consuming, involving numerous separate laboratory tests and many days for analysis. Compounding this problem, aquatic ecosystems can significantly vary in salinity from freshwater creeks to briny saltwater estuaries and the ocean. Many lab tests cannot reasonably analyze for a wide variation in salinity. To help aquatic ecologists, engineers at J2 Environmental developed a simple and quick technique for assessing nutrient loads in water samples. It used tiny unicellular algae to indirectly measure nutrients by simply counting the algae as particles and correlating their population growth to nutrient presence. Additionally, the technique worked for samples with a wide range of salinities. J2 Environmental, enhance your environment.
0: So we're flipping through the Bootling and American Lingo book for today's Bootling Word of the Week. And today's word, seepy. Seepy. S-E-E-P-Y. It is kind of what it sounds like. It means lethargic, under narcotic effect of drink. The combination of seep, which is wine, and the adjective suffix y. That's a seepy. It simply means lethargic. That is our bootling word for today, which is something I do every Tuesday, as close to 420 as I can get. And I do post.

post all of the words on the Facebook page, Hugh the DJ, KOZT. So do check out that Facebook page, and remember to always submit a bootleg word on our homepage at KOZT.com. But that is our word today. Seepy means lethargic, under narcotic effect of drink. Huh. No, we're just feeling a little chill, that's all. That's seepy, the bootleg word of the week today. And that has been brought to you by J2 Environmental. Enhance your environment. And from the B-Sides album of San Isabel, which came out in 2019, let's get back into that big old bag of music of mine with Jamestown Revival from the coast.

0: Taj Mahal doing the song Blue Light Boogie from the coast. Robert Plant ahead of that with The Only Sound That Matters from Band of Joy album. Elton John, Mona Lisa's, and Mad Hatters also in the middle of that set, but at the top, Jamestown Revival Operator. Well, speaking of operator of your fine, fine machine, it is time for the 44th Annual Willits Car and Bike Show. It's going to be on Main Street in downtown Willits, and this year they've extended the event. They're going to begin on Main Street at East Valley Street and wrapping up around Commercial Street down to Marin Street. The Car and Bike Show will have a display and a great array of modified, stock, modern, vintage, K-built EV vehicles. Booyah! It's all there. Plus some great music with Soul Circus, Stage Kitty Corner in there. And if you're interested, maybe even showing your hot ride. We got a link there. So hurry. Go to it right now. Go to our Coastline calendar at KOZT.com. It's under the 44th Annual Willits Car and Bike Show. That's a reminder from your friends from the coast.
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0: Well, let's take it to the bag. Yeah, my big old bag of music. And we'll wrap this set around a Tuesday afternoon for us, but I gotta do it with the blues. And something we can sink our teeth into. So, from the 97 album, Under One Roof, here's Room Full of Blues from the Coast.